0: In the choir stand. Where is that? In the choir stand. Where it at?
1: In the choir stand. Where
0: it
1: at?
0: Hey!
1: In the choir
0: stand. Annie, I wanna go back to that. Gotta keep watching.
1: 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Where it at?
0: Do that break. One, two, and ready, you do it. Hey.

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Come on, Shabbat.

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We gonna take a trip up 95 North. Y'all know how they do it up there. We can ready to go old school. Y'all remember how we used to do. Come on.

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0: Come on, bring them people to the Get Up Church. We love it.
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0: Come on, bring them people to the Get Up Church. We love it.
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1: You cannot fail. 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Listen. 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

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You don't know how good it is to have peace of mind if you've never had to worry.

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1: Lord, I know you're a promise keeper. 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
1: I gotta put this declaration in the room. And we leaving. I've gotta put this declaration in the room because I don't want you leaving here doubting what God's saying. I want you to know if he said it, it's got to happen. I want you to sing this when you get to your car. I

Well, let us pray. Our Heavenly Father, our Father from eternal times to eternal times, our Father who is a wheel in the middle of a wheel, recognizing that there was no beginning for you and there will be no ending. We, your children, pray in the name of Abraham, Isaac, and of Jacob. Father, we are praying for the entire world, Father, especially those who don't know thee. Father, we come praying, Father, asking you to bless us just another day. We thank you for this thing called time in which you have given us to live and have time to come to you, Father, before it's everlasting too late. So therefore, Father, we are praying for those who don't know thee, Father. We're praying for our church family. We're praying for all churches around the world who open their doors in the name of Jesus the Christ. We thank you, Father, for life itself. We're praying, oh Father, for the sick and the shut-in, those who are hospital-bound, those who may be in some nursing home. We're praying for those who may be behind some prison wall. We're just praying for those who just may be lost and not knowing which way to go.

God. Tell him, forget all that stuff I told you I was going through. Forget all that trouble I told you about. Glory to God. But look at me right about now, because after this, I declare that I will be changed from what I was looking like to what God wants me to look like. Somebody shout glory. Some of you kind of like the way you look. I found that out. You can't change the people that like the way they look. I like looking broke. I like looking like I'm going through. You might be like some folk just used to having a sign and standing on a corner, and you try to tell them it's a better way, it's a better hope. Somebody talk to me. The blood of Jesus had made declaration that you don't have to be beneath, you are above. It made declaration that you can live and not die. Somebody talk to me. Declaration is made. Glory to God that you are the head and not the tail. You are a shout right about now that God, I won't look like what I just look like.

Some of you sit. I really need a chair. God, if you're gonna bless me, you got to come and unfold my arms. Take my hands and lift them up. Why? Because every time I lift them up, don't look like I receive nothing. But I found out that it

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Somebody talk to me. Declaration is made. Glory to God that you are the head and not the tail. You ought to shout right about now that God, I won't look like

0: 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And we don't have to work for your approval. 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
1: Right here, we got the Get Up News, Griff's Prayer to Ericaism, and the music that you love. So wake up with us. Y'all know how we do. We'll be faith walking,
0: love talking,
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it's time to flip this thing. We gon' take a trip up 95 North. Y'all know how they do it up there. We can ready to go old school. Y'all remember how we used to do. 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
0: Come on, bring them people to the Get Up Church. We love it.
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